0: music festival this week?
1: There is the Due West Fest here in Toronto on Dundas, just a little bit west of Ossington, almost two Lansdowne, if not exactly there.
0: Happens
1: and
0: every
1: that
0: year.
1: It is like two city blocks.
0: Two city blocks. 16 full blocks of fun, food, vendors, and amazing things. Community building at its finest. But
1: right.
0: The highlight, I find, every year is always the Transmit Presents stage.
1: Right. And that's 16 small blocks. Two
0: yes.
1: city blocks.
0: Two city blocks, 16 small blocks.
1: Yes.
0: To
1: and
0: be sure.
1: The Transmit stage has a whole bunch of free music happening. There's music up and down the street, but there's like craziness happening.
0: Yes.
1: Over, I think it is, what, 11, 17... I want to say 23 bands.
0: Yes.
1: Something
0: well,
1: like
0: you
1: that.
0: Would know because you programmed them.
1: 22?
0: Yeah. Are they all from Toronto?
1: No.
0: No.
1: No. Chopra Ray is from Brooklyn.
0: Oh, there you go. So we have musicians from all over.
1: Yeah. Some from Kitchener-Waterloo, some from Guelph.
0: Yeah. Ontario and Canadian music. Yay.
1: A lot of Toronto, too.
0: And Montreal, sure. I'm sure. Is there a Montreal band?
1: I'm going to just say yes.
0: Okay.
1: Randomly.
0: Well, you know what? Let's get to music. And actually, shockingly, maybe you should have kicked off the show because you're programming all of the Due West Fest stuff.
1: I am.
0: I'm programming all new stuff. So we're not actually going to lead off the show with bands.
1: Well, we called this one Newest Times Due West.
0: There you go. So I'm handling the newest. And you know what? We had some amazing artists that we played last week, so I'm going to repeat them again this week because their new releases are that fucking good. And we're going to kick it off with a track that I really, really like. It's by Genesis Owusu. We played him last week, but I love this song. It's called Pirate Radio, and I thought it would be a fitting opening to the show. So kick back, and let's have some fun.
1: Hoorah.

My sister was actually on Wednesday. Back when it was Marty Whelan's gig. She sang the same, but couldn't go on camera unless he had two wet teeth in his pocket. What?

0: back. Oh yeah, like a pro. Come on. Beach bums, please forgive me. I'm a little loopier than I normally am this week. We will blame it on medication. Don't worry, it's all good though. But just a little loopy. It's fine. Let's talk about what we heard. Underneath, of course, Keith Mansfield, slow rocker from the KPM Series 1000, Flamboyant Themes 2. Came out in 1968. Someday I would love to have, like, just own, I would like to own the entire library. I don't know if that's possible, but I'd like that. We heard Heavy Lungs, God Killer. That is a brand new single out on Belch Records. That is a year on from Caviar. That is their last release. Bristol's Heavy Lungs are back with God Killer. This is a new single since that album. The first without their original guitarist. Danny Nedelko is their frontman. And this is what prompted the change. The band kept going through the usual life attrition. Lineup change, money stress, relationship breakdowns. Decided they still wanted to make music, and this is what came out. This track is a continuation of a theme on their last song, Roy. Rumination on emotions, control, shame, and how you see yourself. The title is blunt on purpose. Killing a god is his phrase for cutting loose from someone who holds too much influence over you, making space to grow by removing them from the pedestal. That's very, very mature. We also heard Skustin. I love that band name, Skustin, and a song called Pub Talkin'. From The Lockin', that is a brand new single. You know, I've discovered, again, there's genres that I've created for myself of things that I like Australian. What are you into? Australian. Also to just any British, Scottish, Irish, English guy griping over some good music. That's what all symbols are. English, man gripe, which I really shouldn't be, but I man gripe. Women gripe, though, is preferred. I like women gripe. Disgusting. Pub talking. Let's get back to it. Medication. You know, there's a line between making observational guitar music and sounding like you're simply narrating life at the bar after three pints. Skustin, they do manage to avoid that trap entirely. This four-track release feels immediate and chaotic, but beneath the noise and humor is a band with a surprisingly sharp understanding of tension, pacing, and atmosphere. While Skustin have often been grouped into the current wave of pub-born post-punk acts, that's a better way of describing probably what I just said. The Lock-In shows they're operating with a broader musical instinct than the label suggests. Tracks twist unexpectedly between abrasive spoken word passages, melodic hooks, and moments that feel almost strangely sentimental. This succeeds because it sounds like a band comfortable in their own identity. They are not trying to appear polished or mysterious, and they lean fully into the contradictions at the center of their music. And that is from Mystic Sun's blog. I brought back DOS this week because I'm kind of obsessed with fucking DOS. We played, I can't remember what the name of the song was last week. I'm still upset. Like, they've got only a handful. This song is from 2023. It's called The Mullets Are Moving In. It was a single. And DOS is, again, considered on fine form. And yes, I think we can break it down a little more, like channeling the likes of Idol, Sleaford Mods, Straight Talk and Delivery. I really like this song in particular because it's something that we deal with here for sure, and I think everybody is. This song is about the gentrification. Of course, the mullets being the high fashion, you know, hipster types that basically raise property values and lower community values. Yeah, he's awesome. He's awesome. I don't have much to say. Well, hang on, let him say something. He says, the music is very literal, so I leave little to interpretation. I think maybe that's the interpretation for it as well. It's not meant to be all smoke and beer, mirrors, or fancy shit. It's stripped back observations of basic stuff that goes on in my life head, be it shite, chat, at gaffes, drugs, zero-hour contracts, or anything really. I would like to think that's why it's resonating. It's stuff that most people in Glasgow can relate to. For fucking sure. Before that, I played the brand new Inspiral Carpets, or Inspiral Carpets, depending on how you like to say it, single. Yes, a new Inspiral Carpets single, Drag the Bag, and it's fucking amazing. You know why it's fucking amazing? Because you know what? No time could, if you told me that came out earlier, I'd be like, yes, it did. Yes, it did. They know their thing, and that's what makes it awesome. This is their first single in 12 years. It is inspired by the grind of life and the universal idea that everybody is carrying something. The anthemic track is direct, melodic, and built for live crowds. It captures the classic immediacy of the band while sounding completely of the present. It is true. So true, I had to say it twice in my notes. That was recorded at Blueprint Studios in Manchester, and it arrives 43 years into the band's story. That's fucking crazy. It feels so old. Not as a nostalgia exercise, but as the sound of a group still evolving, still ambitious, and still creatively driven. Does, and it's a great sounding recording. Yay! We also heard from Femme Fiction, a new single called 50-50. That's out now on Donkey Kong's label. I am very much interested in this band. I am watching you carefully, Femme Fiction. I like you very, very much. It is a slight but not unwelcome departure from their sound, because this one features like kind of more jangly surf or surfed guitars, as I spelled it in the notes this week, and they're added into the mix with this release. Like, usually they're kind of more chaotic electronics, but it's still there, but what remains as well too is, and what is important, the in-your-face sexuality and feminist messages. They tell it as it is. I need a full length from this band. I'm not a betting gal, but I think this band should be very, very big. I like them very much. I would love to see them on tour with like Wet Leg. I think that would be amazing. This song is about relationship effort inequity, of course. 50-50, indeed. And I opened the set with Genesis Owusu coming back again this week with a single called Pirate Radio from his new album Red Star Woo and the Worldwide Scourge. It seems to be getting a lot of play. He is an alt-rap MC with a prog rock mind, fond of exploring the human condition in fabulous forms. His fantastical concept album Gambits are a means to sugarcoat the grim world discourse at the core of his work. This album suggests an MCU movie in which our hero attempts to take on every problem plaguing the planet, and this time Owusu is not giving his adversaries code names. That sort of pragmatism is Owusu's true superpower. It's the same utilitarian impulse that allows him to fold together post-industrial dissonance, globe-trotting references, and stinging social commentary. He fucking rocks so hard. And that is what I played.
1: You did. And?
0: And?
1: What time is it now?
0: Oh.
1: Almost.
0: Stop.
1: Close.
0: Is it?
1: We're getting there.
0: Is it happening?
1: No. There's nothing outside our window. But Due West Fest is about to start. It is less than 24 hours away.
0: It is less than 24 hours away.
1: EST here in Toronto. And Due West Fest happens very near to our window, around Dundas and Ossington here.
0: Exactly.
1: Through to Dundas and Lansdowne. It's always a lot of fun. There's a whole lot of vendors.
0: I'm going to eat so many hot dogs.
1: Well,
0: and corn.
1: I was given a tip.
0: What's the tip?
1: I have to recall that information.
0: Okay.
1: But it is a fusion-y tip for a food truck that is very good. Mexican and what?
0: Thai?
1: Something along those lines.
0: Ooh. That tickles my fancy.
1: I don't know. Vietnamese? No.
0: That'd also be good.
1: I don't know.
0: Well, figure it out.
1: I was told today.
0: Don't keep it a secret.
1: Where's
0: you can't tease people like that.
1: Well, you can check the food trucks. You can check the art vendors. I know for sure there will be all kinds of things going on every stage.
0: Yes.
1: All throughout the street.
0: And community shit. Just get to know your neighbors.
1: Yeah.
0: Just get to know your neighbors.
1: Of every kind.
0: Have a beer with your neighbors.
1: I think also usually you can get clothes. Usually you can find out about movements happening
0: And you can explore the wonderful shops.
1: Thrift Art Remix will be on the West End.
0: I was talking to our local weed shop guy, and he's like, oh yeah, this weekend. So if you're going to the weed shop, just be polite at the weed shops. Don't be all crazy.
1: But anyway, let's get into the beginning.
0: Do it.
1: And we're going to listen a band called Roach. And they used to just be the regular Roach. But then I guess some sort of thing happened, like, I don't know, a Kleenex Lilliput type thing.
0: Oh, really?
1: And now they are a capital R, Roach, capital H.
0: Okay.
1: So they have two R's and two H's, and they're very roachy,
0: cool,
1: I guess. And this is their cover of The Breeders.
0: Nice.
1: Because we're going to start off with the cover. And this is how the Due West Fest is going to kick off, with none other than Roach starting off. And here is their track from Everything or Nothing, Do You Love Me Now?

0: All right, so this is suitably frenetic and disjointed enough for a announce over, as the music under is Lavender Town from their self-titled release and a track called SSLTH, otherwise known as Sloof. And this is out on Vandalay Industries, 2020 25 being the year 2025, that is.
1: I have to interject.
0: Yes.
1: I am bereft that we're talking over this. Why are we talking over this? It's so fucking good.
0: Oh, well, we can bring it back if you want.
1: Also, did you say Vandalay Industries?
0: I did. I did. And they will be performing at the exact halfway point of the Due West Fest on the Transmit Presents stage.
1: And I'll be there losing my shit.
0: Yes, yes. And that will be 6 p.m. Saturday, June 6th. There are 11 bands playing that Saturday. And that is crazy enough. And they will be distincting not only the midway between all the Garrison Transmit Presents acts just outside there of the Garrison, but they will also be bringing the distinction between early day and evening on the Saturday.
1: Love it.
0: And they are also a expansive band that has been I think coined as somewhat of Gen Z.
1: They are young folk.
0: No, but not just Gen Z, but kind of fusion jazz for Gen Z.
1: Fusion jazz for Gen Z, yes.
0: And I think that they are embracing this.
1: Yeah, well, you said they did a Kendrick Lamar cover, right?
0: Yeah, we're getting to that.
1: Oh, we're getting to that. Oh, yes. Oh, spoiler.
0: And they are as much influenced by video game music and lo-fi hip-hop as they are for modern jazz and any sort of other 21st century virtuosity.
1: That tracks.
0: Maximalism.
1: That tracks.
0: So they will be under the voice.
1: Woo-hoo!
0: And I will probably say less

0: Okay, move along there.
1: Black mama, white mama, two of the toughest chicks ever put behind bars. Fate tossed them together in the same prison, but their color kept them apart until they escaped, chained together at the wrists. Black mama, white mama, with nothing to go back to, nothing up front but trouble. Black mama, white mama, they endured every humiliation imaginable in a woman's prison, and now they were free, 1,000 miles from nowhere, bound together by chains, hate, and the erotic desires a woman gets after 1,000 nights without a man. See, Black mama, white mama, rated R, under 17, not admitted without a parent. Black mama, white mama, they were free, but not from each other.

0: Hello there. This is Brian Matthew. It's Saturday night, the zippiest night of the week. It's the night when you can leave the worries of work far behind, go out on the town, have fun, live it up a little. It's for occasions like this, when you want to look your very best, that John Collier give you the Saturday night suit. Yes, the Saturday night suit. Your kind of suit. A suit with a sense of occasion. It may be formal or informal, in terrell, in worsted or tweed. It may be one of hundreds of different cloth patterns. And make no mistake, from the first skillful cut of the shears by a craftsman who took 6 years to learn how, to the last loving stitch, you get superb styling. 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Yes, whenever you wear a John Collier suit, it feels like Saturday night. 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

0: A whisper of death stirred the house, and it screamed, "Murder! Murder!"
1: This school specializes in students whose character is, difficult. In order to bring them back to the right path, I must run this establishment with a firm hand.
0: This was a strange kind of girls' school, where unholy horror haunts the innocent and the wicked are filled with distorted desires.
2: Every 3 weeks, a young man comes to visit here. Each time, one of us has a chance to meet him. Next time, it'll be my turn.
0: The House That Screamed is a finishing school for depravity, evil, and murder. See Lily Palmer as the mistress who teaches everything in The House That Screamed, in color, rated GP.

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0: jumping and wind yourself up like this. 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
1: An American girl was visiting England and was invited to a party. While dancing with a stuffy monocled Englishman, her necklace became unfastened and slipped down the back of her dress. She asked the Englishman to retrieve the jewelry piece for her. He was very embarrassed, but wished to comply with her request. He reached cautiously down the back of her gown.
2: I am terribly sorry, but I can't seem to reach it.
3: Oh, try further down.
1: At this point, he noticed that he was being watched by everyone in the room, which made him feel most uncomfortable, and he whispered to the girl,
2: I feel such a perfect ass.
3: Never mind that. Just get the necklace.

0: On November 12, 1977, then little-known self-described song and dance man, Andrew Jeffrey Kaufman, purchased a piece of technology that was somewhat advanced for its time, a microcassette recorder. The continual presence of this tiny recording device would consume his life from that moment on.
1: We're recording?
2: No, not yet. Was that all right with you?
1: Oh, yeah. So are we recording now? You go ahead.
2: Yeah, we're going to if it works.
1: Because you know what? I'm recording you, too.
2: Oh, oh good.
1: Yes, you want to hear? Yes.
2: What do you do it for?
3: It's hard to explain. Like, for instance, if people buy a record called Andy and His Grandmother, they think, oh, wow, Andy Kaufman made a record with his grandmother. This must be hilarious. And they show a picture of me and my grandmother on the cover. And then draw in little, you know, people going, laughing at the you know. And then they put it on, and it's like just a regular conversation. Every day, and people are going to say, what? What is this? You know. Well, I like to do that to people, you know. I like to, it's like, it would be like a big practical joke.
2: Really? Yeah.

0: Look, over there. It's a white tornado. Oh, look at it whirring around and spinning and everything. It's a white tornado.
1: White tornado, my foot. That's a real tornado. Oh, you ain't in New York City, baby. You're in Kansas, and that thing means business. Run for your life!
0: Oh, I'm sure you're wrong. I've seen them on television. It's a white tornado. They just come over to you and clean everything. It's simply fire!

0: Once upon a time there was an engineer.
1: Choo-choo Charlie was his name, we hear.
0: He had an engine and he sure had fun. He used good and plenty candy to make his train run.
2: Charlie says, love my good and plenty. Charlie says, really,

0: Cosmic Ray Center, Cape Canaveral, Florida. All experts were busy planning a trip to planet Mars. Three rockets and takeoff tubes. No coroner. Several of the six occupants were not children's paws. All rockets were in readiness for the outer space. The occupants donned their dark suits for the start. One of the active men, quote,
1: "There's a blotch on my face!"
0: Suddenly, the spaceship whizzed towards outer space like a dart.

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Each in turn extended a cheery, smiling grip. Of the entire group, none has large, distorted paws.

0: Dr. No, Big, from Russia with love. Bigger, Goldfinger, even bigger. Now, here comes the biggest Bond of all. Thunderball. Now, James Bond does it. Everywhere. Look up, look down, look out! Here comes the biggest Bond of all. Albert R. Broccoli and Harry Saltzman present Sean Connery in Thunderball. Produced by Kevin McClory.
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0: Thunderball.

0: 2 bags of brass, 75 pellets of mescaline, 5 sheets of high-powered water acid, a salt shaker half full of cocaine, and a whole galaxy of uppers, downers, screamers, laughers,
1: quarter rum, 8 Budweiser,
0: pint of raw eater,
1: 2 dozen hams.
0: Once you get locked into a serious drug collection, the tendency is to push it as far as you can.

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Frowny drips and felches, living up to its sobriquet.

The performing beasts, still drenched from the recent downpour, are pacing in their cages amidst the sodden hay.

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0: You are in a room filled with your friends, but they are all dead. Suddenly, one by one, they begin to move, to live again.
1: What the hell are they?
0: Zombie.
1: How can we stop them?
2: Here, take this.
0: Zombie. They are decaying. They are missing from their graves.
1: Shoot him!
0: Zombie. It's shocking. That's why no one under 17 will be admitted.
1: Save me.

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He says, I didn't know

0: For what was it exactly that Monty Python was searching for? In a word, money. Piles of crisp cash counted into fat little hundreds, pert pieces of copper coinage thrust deep into trouser pockets, romantic foreign money rolling against the thigh with rough familiarity.
1: Beautiful, wayward, curlicued banknotes, filigree copper plating cheek by jowl with tumbling hexagonal milled edges, rubbing gently against the terse leather of beautifully balanced bank books. Money. 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
2: Money, money, money, money, money, money, money.
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0: Is that all I get? 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Reading poetry? 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Jack, be nimble, Jack, be quick. Jack jumped over the candlestick, and man, like he singed all the hair off his legs. Bow-dow. Now this cat named Grim was a little on the saddest side, man. I mean, like he could get a giggle out of a crutch. What a tale. Like rub-a-dub-dub, three men in a tub, George. I don't dig that scene. And you know, the cosmos just had to put down that space cow that took the big flyer over Moonsville. Hickory dickory dock, the mouse ran up the clock. The clock struck one, and man, he flipped. There's no way to go with the little creature. Beware, beware of the whirly heads in starched collars who look at us and mutter that dirty word. I tell you, cats, that word is work.
1: Oh, no.
0: I'm sick already.
2: More, Daddy, more, Big
3: Daddy. 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
2: More, Big Daddy.
0: Hey, waitress, give me that check. $2.50? That's all my butter and egg money. Wait, I feel a poem coming on. A man is a slave from morn till eve. And his hard-earned bread is quick to leave. These last words I leave with you. Ooh, Papa Deba, ooh, Papa Doo.
1: Yeah, yeah.

0: Here is dance floor, and please go there and take a partner, because next song is Hula Bala Bala Ibish song of somewhere, and lesson, satana idiotit. Tilulilulei.
1: G-stäkö tää menee?
2: G.

Just a nervous wreck, but why should I worry for what the heck? Me and that Mercury was still neck and neck. Now on through the deserts we did glide, a flying low and a flying wide. Me and that Mercury was a taking a ride, and we stayed exactly side by side. Then I looked in the mirror and I saw something coming, and I thought it was a plane by the way it was a running, humming along at a terrible pace, and I knew right then it was the end of the race. When it flew by us, I turned the other way, and the guy in the Mercury had nothing to say, for it was a kid.

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Sorry for you, she has no sister. No one could ever replace my Nancy with a laughing face.

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Big Ben, I'm gonna bust you bang upside the wall. Gonna hit you in the face and let you fall. Alarm clock here ringing so damn loud, you must think you got to wake up a crowd. You ain't got to wake up nobody but me. I'm the only one's got to pile out in the cold and make this early morning time, trying to keep body and soul together in my big old down-home frame. Say, you know I believe I'll change my name, change my color, change my ways, and be a white man the rest of my days. 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

0: This record is intended to help young people develop healthy attitudes towards their sexual drive and possibly to help solve some of the personal problems that they're faced with.
1: I give you the monster.

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This is the Phil Phillips, king of the world. You see, you are the future leaders of this great country. But you must never, never fool around with the evil dope. Stay away from marijuana and stay away from the evil needle. The name of this story, little boy and little girl today, is the evil dope. Josh was his name. He had been working all of his life. He had earned $2,000. $2,000 he had in the saving account. And boy, his dear mother and dear friend was giving him a birthday party. And boy, after the birthday party, he taking his girlfriend home. And on his way back, he stopped by Ragnose Sam place. And there he met old Gapmouth Joe. And Gapmouth Joe said, Josh, say, we've been waiting for you, man. Got a great big old juicy birthday party for you. So he said, come on. They went next door. And when they opened the door, smoke, smoke. Everywhere was smoke. Everybody was smoking marijuana. Marijuana cigarette. And he said, come on, Josh, have a cigarette. No, Josh said, no, I don't think I want a cigarette. I understand those things are bad. Oh, come on, man, you can kick the habit. So Josh began to puff, puff down on that cigarette. And finally he said, woo, I feel good. So he went on back, went back home that night. But the next day he's right back down to Gapmouth Joe's house. But Gapmouth Joe said, I have something better for you this time. And he put that needle in his arm, shot that medicine in him, and he said, woo, I feel good. Went on back home, and his mother met him at the door and said, Josh, said, I understand you fooling around with old Gapmouth Joe. So, mother, you don't know what you're talking about. But that night, late that night, he was in the bed alone. He was real cold and sick. And he said, ooh, I'm so cold, I feel so bad. So sick, so bad. His mother heard him and ran upstairs. When she said to him, she said, Josh, you haven't been fooling around with that dope, have you, boy? He saw her mother let me alone. He took off. Went on back down to old Gapmouth Joe. Back and forth, and finally he was broke. Didn't have any more money. So he said to himself, I got to get me some money. I got to have me some money. I'm broke. Got to get that dope. He saw an old lady walking along one lonely dark night. Picked up a stick. Sneaked up behind her. Hit her across the head. Ba-doom! Bip-bop! Bip-bop! Went to kicking and stomping her. And finally the old lady was dead. Stone dead. So he ran on back to Gapmouth Joe's house. Fell on the couch again with that medicine in his arm. Woo! I feel good. But a few days later, he was in the cell, in the jail cell. And there he was all alone. And he began to

think to himself. And he said, I should have listened to my mama. I should have listened to my mama. All of my money's gone. All of my $2,000, what I worked so hard for, all of it is gone. I want my mama. Somebody, please help me. 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I feel so cold. I'm so sick. I don't know what I'm gonna do. Look like I'm gonna die. And finally he fell to the floor. He was dead, stone dead. So you see, the evil dope made him turn his back on his dear mother. His dear girlfriend made a lie out of him, made a thief out of him, stopped him from going to college, lost his $2,000, made a murder out of him, and finally killed him, stone dead. Stay away from marijuana, and stay away from the evil needle. Stay away from the evil dope.

And how are you, darling? 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This looks like a galvanized jadoul.

0: There is no place to hide when the dead are alive. National General Pictures presents The Dead Are Alive, starring Samantha Eggar, Alex Cord, and John Marley. Behind eyes of fire, terror strikes to revenge desire. And there is no place to hide when the dead are alive. In color, rated R.
1: How is that the push?

Welcome to an evening with Karloff, the master of menace in five fright-filled features. Watch breathlessly as the coffin opens to release the terror duck. It's only a gallon bowls, the raven. Join Boris Karloff in the most gruesome day of the undead, Black Sabbath. And there are two more blood-chilling delights. Die, monster, die. And who knows? You may die, laughing at the comedy of terrors. Five of Karloff's creepiest capers in nightmare colors.

0: There was a real mean killing, and the wrong guy died. They buried his body, but his soul survived for J.D.'s revenge.
1: Baby, something is happening to me. I blacked out.
0: The reincarnation of a killer who came back from the dead.
2: J.D. Walker's been dead for over 30 years.
0: To possess a man's soul.
3: He turned into this monster.
0: Make love to his woman.
1: I'm scared of your dad.
0: And get the vengeance he craved.
4: They are my enemies!
0: Glenn Turman, the star of Cooley High. Lou Gossett, Joan Pringle. 40 years later, on someone else's face, you can see J.D. Walker's hatred time just won't erase. J.D.'s revenge.
1: I'll have my revenge!
0: J.D.'s revenge. Rated R. Under 17, not admitted without parent.
5: 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Yes, everything is changing in

yo-yo that he had when he was a kid. It really looks so silly, people laugh behind their hands to see a great big fellow with a small yo-yo like that. It was quite a thing when he was just 8. But nowadays, to land a girl, you've gotta have more bait. And Johnny's got the same little yo-yo.

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He took a train to Baltimore to visit friends there. The conductor saw his yo-yo and only charged him half the fare. 'Cause Johnny's got the same little yo-yo that he had when

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And they said, Johnny, grow up, be like other GIs. Why, you should have a bazooka that is 50 times that size. Johnny's got the same little yo-yo that he had when he was a kid. And Johnny is satisfied, come what may. As long as it still pops up and down the same way. It has plenty of spring and much more zing than it did when he was a kid. Can you make that statement, mister? Than it did when

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1: 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Do the dance of love.
0: I don't see why we shouldn't. You could sail on a ship by yourself.
1: Take a sip or a nip by yourself.
0: And you can get into debt on your own.
1: There are lots of things that you can do alone.
0: I know, but it takes two to tango.
1: Two to tango.
0: Two to really get the feeling of romance.
1: Must you spit that infinitive?
0: Oh, it's all right. I've got a safety pin. Oh. Let's do the tango.
1: Let's do the tango.
0: Yes.

0: Gilbert, put those maracas down. 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
1: There's nothing wrong with them, my love. I made them myself.
0: And very pretty they look, too. Oh, my dear, you're Fandango. Have you got Spanish blood in your veins?
1: No, dear, only Scotch.
0: Tell me, Mr. Harding, why do you dance a waltz when the band is playing a tango?
1: What does it matter? You don't seem to know the difference.
0: I beg your pardon, Mr. Harding. I do, and it takes two to tango, two to tango.
2: Two to really get the feeling of romance.
0: Let's do the tango.
1: Let's do the tango.
0: Yes, let's do
2: the dance of love.
0: You can bark like a dog by yourself, woof, woof.
1: Or get lost in the fog by yourself, woof, woof.
0: You can hoot like an owl on your own, too-hoo.
1: There are lots of things that two can do alone.
0: But not on a gramophone record, darling. Oh, well, it takes two to tango.
1: Two to tango.
0: Two to really get the feeling of romance.
1: Let's do the tango.
0: All right, then, let's do the tango.
1: Let's do the dance of love.
0: The dance of love. Oh, Gilbert, I didn't know you cared.
1: Well, quite frankly, Miss Gingold, I don't.
0: Then why don't you get up off your knees?

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0: Bill Goodman, sitting here with Babe Pier, an old friend of Elvis Presley's. Babe, tell us something about Elvis. What was he like, and when was the first time you ever met him?
1: Well, I'll tell you, Bill, I knew Elvis fairly well. Like I say, a lot of guys knew him way better than I did, but he used to come in and see the Vagabonds at the old Tropicana's. That's where we met old Elvis.
0: Right.
1: And we had more laughs with him. He used to come in a couple times a week. He'd bring all the boys, and they'd sit in, all of his friends sit in the back, and he'd watch the old Vagabonds, which he loved the comedy that the Vagabonds did at that time. Remember, it was about 1960 in there.
0: Uh-huh.
1: See? And he'd come in, like I say, a couple times a week. A lot of acts in town knew Elvis well. They'll do, you know, like Freddie Bell, Sonny King, the old characters, Johnny Rico, quite a few of the boys, Mary Kay Trio at that time, Shecky Green, of course, who Elvis opened for at the Frontier Hotel.
0: Mm-hmm. What was the first hotel that Elvis ever worked at in Las
1: Vegas? I
0: think
1: it was
0: Vegas.
1: The Frontier, and he opened for Shecky Green.
0: Right.
1: So a lot of guys knew him, so it's not an unusual thing to have known Elvis, because this is the... In these years, the big stars used to come around and hang around the lounges and have laughs, which today they disappear. Siegfried and Roy must make them disappear, or Melinda must do some magic and make these big stars disappear today. Of course, he was the nicest guy. We'd hang around. We'd go have a drink down at the old Sahara after the show sometimes. I'd go down there with him once in a while, and we'd hang out in the lounge, have some laughs. Perfect guy, you know. But I was thinking today, if he only knew guys like...
2: Rocky Stallone would probably like him. You know, Elvis was my favorite when I was a kid. You know what I'm talking about, Bill?
0: Yes.
2: Swear to God, Elvis was... I always liked him. My friend Jack Nicholson, I like to see... I wonder if Jack ever met him.
3: Jesus crackers, I never had the privilege of meeting the cat, man.

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when there are too many sperm cells accumulated in the seminal vesicles, they're thrown out. This usually occurs during sleep, and this is called a wet dream, or you can sometimes call it a nocturnal emission.

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3: Wait till you hear the music. 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
4: Oh, I...

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The very idea is a big disgrace. 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
0: 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Super Shock 2. Raw meat.
2: I imagine as each one died,
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0: Cannibal girls and raw meat. Rated R from American International Pictures.

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I serve my high society, oh, just as well as punch. 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

0: Beloved, I wish above all things that it's mine. 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How long will you sit? But it's mine. Sin, it's mine. Hatred, it's mine. Bitterness, it's mine. Covetousness, it's mine. Bible says that it's mine.
1: Little heart pounded excitedly.

Got a minute? Dig this case. A pretty beach town suddenly seized by trouble, big trouble, like a well-shaped high school girl mysteriously missing. Then there's a minister with very funny hang-ups. Add a psycho copping stuff from a coffin. Happens to be $1 million in dope. And now it's time for murder. Number one, number two, and almost set for number three. Some week, huh? Well, when the hurt gets that heavy, there's one cat who can help. They call him Black Eye. And baby, he's the best. Black Eye's a canned cop turned private detective, and he just loves a case where the fuzz have failed. He's got one now, but it just might blow his own cool for keeps. That whole mean hunt rips onto the screen in Black Eye. Think of it as a movie with muscle. Fred Williamson stars as the hot crime hunter, and Rosemary Forsythe as the pretty part of his case. Black Eye, something else. From Warner Brothers, rated PG, parental guidance suggested.

0: That obnoxious little fly eluded me again. But rest assured, I'll get him. Who does he think he is? I swear I will. He's the most annoying fly I've ever seen. If he comes back once more, I'll nail him to the wall. What was there with you picking on me? I've never done anything to him. He's no good. That's why.
1: Is the English lady sick, Auntie Mae?
2: Oh, she's not English, darling. She's from Pittsburgh.
1: She sounded English.
2: Well, when you're from Pittsburgh, you have to do something.

0: comes the wildest bunch of backclawing, bloodlusting, shine drinking, pill taking, pot smoking, crip taking, law breaking, bootlegging, cop killing, fast living characters you've ever seen.
1: It's the moonshine blockbuster of the year. See them both. 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He wanted the money and he didn't care how. 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Plus, on the same bill,
0: Moonshiner's Woman. 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
1: It's the living end. 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Tell me honestly, are people still making love?
0: Of course, Balloon. Everybody's making love all over the world.
1: They are? I must be following the giants too closely. Then why? Do tell me about it, darling.
0: Birds do it, bees do it, Chinese and the Japanese do it. Let's do it, let's fall in love. And now and then, normal men do it, diplomats at the UN do it. Let's do it, let's fall in love. I know the square and the bar pit do it. It's as simple as that. Why, Luella, Miss O'Hara, Hopper do it. But she still wore her hat. The swinging cats do it. Chicks do it. Chorus girls who like to mix do it.

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Oh, oh, oh, youths do it. Sioux do it. Eskimos in their igloos do it. Let's do it. Let's fall in love. Both Khrushchev and Adenauer do it. And it drove Castro nuts. Why? Winchell saw Eisenhower do it. During golf between putts. The silent sphinx in Egypt do it. Even mummies in their crypt do it. Let's do it. Let's fall in love. Snobs do it. Swells do it. Everyone in these hotels do it. Let's do it. Let's fall in love. The waitress says, if you please do it. Captains and the maitre d's do it. Let's do it. Let's fall in love. A mountain goat and a kittle do it. It's just nature, I guess. Why, I saw Major Riddle do it, but with minor success. The amateurs and the vets do it. Even gamblers laying bets do it. Let's do it. Let's fall in love. You music men, I suppose, do it. Violinists with their bows do it. Let's do it. Let's fall in love. I know the horns and the flute. Do it. Trumpet players using mutes do it. Let's do it. Let's fall in love. I saw the bass who's real gone do it. And the drummer I vow Bill Reddy and his baton do it. And he's ready right now. The symphonies and the bands do it. Pianists without their hands do it.

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God bless you all. 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
1: Well, as long as my strength held out.

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0: There's that old woman again knocking on the wall. 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
1: Through this material, today's youth can be stimulated to sexual activity for which he has no legitimate outlet. He is even enticed to enter the world of homosexuals, lesbians, sadists, masochists, and other sex deviants. Perversion for profit.

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0: guy. 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Keeps us busy night and day,
1: making rum,
0: no making hay. I have a brother who's not so dumb. He works on plantation making rum. He could squeeze the girls with the pretty shapes, but he says he makes more money squeezing the grapes. He jumps on them in his bare feet. He squashes them good, he says that makes them sweet. You Yankees drink it and have a ball, but if you take a look at my brother's feet,

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1: From the eternal sea, he rises, creating armies on either shore, turning man against his brother, till man exists no more.
0: Gregory Peck, Lee Remick, The Omen. Rated R. Under 17, not admitted without parent. You have been warned.

0: widespread investigation of reports from funeral homes, morgues, and hospitals has concluded that the unburied dead are coming back to life and seeking human victims.
1: Oh, hi, you guys. 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

0: was my foot.
1: Yeah, they're dead. They're all messed up.
2: Go ahead. Make my mom look like shit. Go ahead. 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

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We've been in D.C. for like 5 days doing some touristy things. I had the tour of the Capitol, and I went to the White House yesterday, which, other than George Bush being there, it's pretty cool. And thank you. This is the United We Lounge tour, by the way, and may as well show you the shirt right now. Where are the shirts? Ladies and gentlemen, our new bass player, Charles Limburger, everybody. How you doing, Charles? 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These are great. These are the United We Lounge shirts. 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And we're selling these tonight. I think they're $15. But if you're a girl and you suck my dick, they're only $13. So, here you go, sweetheart. I owe you $2. All right. 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I'm so excited. 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And it's a wonderful song by my good friend, Mr. Buck Cherry. 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
0: Incredible.
1: Fantastic.
0: Yes, you can recognize the Uber because the Uber has no legs at all. 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
1: Fantastic.
0: 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He walks into the bar, he goes up to the bartender, he says, "Bartender, the highballs are on me." Oh!

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1: The Bengal Tiger.
0: Incredible.
1: Fantastic.
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1: The tattooed ladies.
0: Incredible. Recognize the tattooed lady because on one bun she has W.
1: W.
0: And on the other bun she has W.
1: W.
0: And when she bends over she spells WOW. But when you turn her over she spells
1: WOW.
0: What does she spell when she does cartwheels?

0: 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Incredible.
1: Fantastic.
0: Yes.
1: Oh, shit.
0: Yes, you can recognize the orangutan because the orangutan lives in the darkest jungles of Tahiti.
1: Tahiti.
0: He has one ball made out of brass. The other ball's made out of silver.
1: Silver!
0: And every day as the sun sets, you can hear him swinging through the trees going...

0: boys and girls, we have Bingo, Bango, and Bongo, the acrobatic monkeys.
1: Bingo, Bango, Bongo, the acrobatic monkeys.
0: Monkeys, incredible.
1: Fantastic. No shit.
0: Recognize Bingo doing a spring off the springboard and a somersault landing to Bango's asshole, whereupon Bango does a spring off the springboard, a double somersault landing into Bongo's asshole, whereupon Bongo does a spring off the springboard, a triple somersault, a half gainer into his own asshole, leaving the stage in total darkness.

0: States, ladies and gentlemen, boys and girls, we have the goodbye bird at the San Diego Zoo.
1: The goodbye bird at the San Diego Zoo.
0: Incredible.
1: Fantastic. No shit. Tell them about the bird.
0: Yes, you can recognize the goodbye bird at the San Diego Zoo because his cage is located at the end of the trail. He is the oldest inhabitant of the zoo. And as the children leave in the school buses, he pokes his head through his cage and says, "Fuck off, kid."

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Notice that you hear the full stereo effect anywhere in the room, even in the corners. Try it.

Through the mists of time, there have been many unexplained events, attempted contacts between alien and man. And then there came Plan 9 from outer space.

0: is Buddy Lester with their favorite joke. And with me is truly a comedian's comedian, the hysterical Charlie Callis.
1: Charlie, tell us your favorite joke.
2: My version, the creation. In the beginning, the earth was a mass without form and without shape. Then the Lord said, let there be light. Lo and behold, there was light. On the second day, the Lord said, let there be water, and the earth was covered with water. On the third day, the Lord said, all right, turn it off. Turn it off.
3: Well, isn't that wonderful?

0: got 2 weeks paid
1: for. I got what?
0: 2 weeks paid
1: for. I got nothing for you. I got a right hand of your fucking brain if you want it. I'll give you 2 weeks. 2 weeks for what? You run the rules of my band. You don't like it. That's it.
2: Ladies and gentlemen, Milton Prell's Aladdin Hotel very proudly presents the first lady of comedy, that knockers up gal, the swinging Miss Rusty Warren.
3: Let it go. Good evening. Hi, how are you tonight? Good evening. Oh, you got it. Now, just in case you don't know, my name is Rusty, and though people may think of me as lusty, it's a well-established fact I'm not too busty. So sue me. That's my advice. Now, if you want to have some fun, just follow me, girls. On the land or in the air or on the sea, girls. If some guy appeals to you, tell him it's free, girl.

leaving. 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If your 6 or 7 wives have all divorced you, and you just can't find a bra that can defrost you, if wine, women, and song seem to exhaust you, give up singing, buddy. That's my advice. You know, I've got a little advice for some of you single girls in this audience tonight. Do we have any single girls here tonight? Are you a single lady? No? Married lady? Are you a single girl? One little single girl here? Is that all? Yeah? You little? Okay. Little advice for some of the single girls in our audience tonight. If opportunity knocks on your door, don't open it unless it bangs. 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You thought I was going to say knockers and poontang right away, didn't you? But I'm going to save it. Oh, got some advice for some of you men who like to go out in a windy day and fly a kite. If you can't get it up, what you need is more tail. 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

0: You know.
1: This is a public service announcement with guitar.

0: 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How long you been in here?
1: I've been here.
0: Where's your girlfriend, Lucy May? She didn't come tonight?
1: Listen,
0: I learned a new dance the other night. It killed me. Bring me B over. Come on, listen to this song.

0: that's a pretty nice guitar player too.
1: Yeah, he's on.
0: He is nice. He sure he's a plunking boy.
1: He's damn.
0: Enjoy yourself too much now.
1: Roll him, Daddy, home.
0: You know I come here every Thursday.
1: Yeah, me too.
0: I wouldn't miss one of these Thursdays. You say you ain't seen Lucy May this week?
1: I ain't seen her this week. Well, she owe me a little money. That's when she ain't
0: been around. She ain't gonna never show up. I know her. She ain't never paid nobody. Let's sing some.

0: don't say that big word. Sacroiliac wiggle like a snake. Water like a duck. Wait for me now. That's the way you do it when you do the huckleberry. Ain't this a wonderful dance? You know, you catch on quick.
1: Yeah, you know, I'm a dancer.
0: You know what? I tell you, I think these people too noisy for us. We ought to go somewhere where we could put this dance down.
1: Everybody's dancing in one spot, though.
0: Yeah, but you're dancing in one spot too, brother, on my feet.
1: I got cones, you know.
0: You like, listen, my feet are killing me too. Let's die out here and get this over with. Just
1: do the huckleberry.
0: Wait for me now, I'm telling you. Do

0: Los Angeles International Airport, Saturday, 2 a.m.
1: How many of them are there?
2: Four.
3: We think four.
0: The criminals seize the time and place to make their demands. The government sends one man to negotiate. Scorpion, he's the prime target on every international hit list, but so far, he's always hit first. Now, someone wants to take the sting out of Scorpion.
4: Got him.
5: They got my name.
6: How in the hell did they get my name?
0: Everyone he trusts is expendable. Everyone he loves is vulnerable.
6: Shut you.
0: And everything is suddenly very personal.
7: I'm not going to be embarrassed by this freewheeling top agent of yours. He says he can do whatever he wants. I'm going to prove to him he can.
4: Don't you go off on any personal vendetta. I want this done by the book.
0: Don Murray, Robert Logan, John Anderson, and introducing Tony Tulliners, martial arts champion.

damn thing. 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Come on, legs. Come on, run. Come on, legs. Come on, run. Guilty's what he say you done. Come on, knees. Don't be mean. Come on, knees. 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Ain't first red you ever seen. Come on, feet. Do your thing. Baby, don't cop out on me. Come on, baby, don't give in on me. Come on, feet, cruise with me. Come on, legs. Come on, run. Come on, feet, do your thing. Who put the bad mouth on me? Anyway, the way I pick him up and put him down, even if it got my name on it, won't catch me now. Come on, B. Cruise for me. Come on, legs. Come on, run. Come on, B. Do your thing!

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cut my wire. Switchblade Sam said I dropped my knife. Well, listen here, fella, let me give you some advice. If you're out duking on a Saturday night, you better look out for the Tolly Brown, Stagger Lee, and old Switchblade Sam.

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0: Well, good morning, all you funky monkeys. Grab a vine and swing on in to Sheena's Jungle Room. For the next 2 hours, your host with the most out on the West Coast, Mr. Fab, will be treating you, or maybe punishing you, with the punk rock posers. Yeah, the phony new wavers. A lot of folks from the 60s and the early 70s try to surf that new wave. But we also got some funny parodies, a few nutty punk cover tunes. And you know, the really terrible ones I opted not to play. Some of these, they're like bad enough to be entertaining, and some are actually good. Yeah, you'd be amazed. Some are actually all right. They should have been hits. So put on your dog collar and put your hands in your pockets and start pogoing. Hold up now. Ooh, we got some very scary news from Quincy, the medical examiner, played by Jack Klugman on his TV show. I gotta give you this warning, because I cannot guarantee that we will all survive this, that society will survive the scourge of punk rock.
1: And she finds her daughter burning cigarette holes in her arm, shredding her clothes to bits, taking pills, and locking herself in her room listening to that violence-oriented punk rock music that does nothing but reinforce all those bad feelings. All those bad feelings. All those bad feelings. All those bad feelings.
2: So bizarre, so alien. You wonder if they stepped off a UFO and the set of a police.

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0: and the murder and suicide was okay.
1: Music can be a very powerful thing. Nothing galvanizes the emotions as quickly.
2: You know why you people can't stomach our songs? Because they're a mirror, dig? Our music's ugly and violent, because that's what's outside my window when I wake up. The world's ugly. The world's violent. All we do is rub your noses if you don't like what you see. Well, don't lay it on us.
0: You're right about one thing. There is too much ugliness and violence out there. But if we took your advice, we'd never overcome it. All you want us to do is throw up our hands and give up.
2: Who got us where we are today? It was your generation. Now you people have your finger on the button, ready to blow the whole joint to bits, and you're telling us to cool it?
0: You know, not so many years ago, there was a generation of young people who were as mad as you are about the world. Only they worked their tails off to change it. Trying to end a war they didn't believe in. Trying to correct injustices that they saw.

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What do you say? Let's go. Scheißkopf?

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So what do you say, let's try it again?

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0: you told Terry that your parents threw you out.
1: That's right. I didn't take any drugs or nothing. It still didn't matter.
2: Frankly, I find that hard to believe.
3: Yeah, well, believe it. When I came home wearing an earring, my father told me to get out and never come back again. So I left.
0: And how old are you, Hank?
3: I'm 21.
0: And you, Dylan?
1: 14.
4: Yeah, my dad would have been a lot happier if I would have been a junkie. At least he could have hid that from the neighbors.
3: That's all they care about. Appearances.

Anarchy! Oh man, can you feel it? The danger of this crazy punk rock. Right now, we are speaking over the most punk thing ever. An album called Punk Rock Baby, lullaby versions of punk classics, and well, of course, Sheena is a punk rocker, is what we're digging right now. Hawkwind doing their killer Devo-y tune there, Quark, Strangeness, and Charm. Had a song poem by sung by Miss Michelle Wood, The Music of Today. Now, song poems, you know, they were the things where people would answer ads in magazines. We will set your poems to music. Hollywood's top session cats will take your lyrics and set them to music. And for $200, you can proudly show off your record. And that's a good one there. And hey, who was more punk than Jefferson Starship? Oh yeah, no, they left behind all that. If only you believe like I believe. Oh no, no. By the time we got to the 80s, they were even saying the F word there, Stairway to Cleveland. And we're hearing some excerpts from the Phil Donahue show from 1984. Loyal listener to WFMU, Cat in the Chat, was actually on that panel. No, I am not embarrassing her by playing any of her quotes. Mainly, we'll be hearing from Phil and from an organization called Parents of Punkers. Wow. Well, I'm a parent, and my kid is kind of into this stuff. Hey, maybe I can join. Well, I hope that organization's still around, huh? Had Gary Panzer and his chipmunky version of God Save the Queen. I know people, you're going to think the Chipmunk Punk album, which was actually a big hit album. No, I won't be playing anything from that. But that was actually the cartoonist and illustrator. I think he won an Emmy for his Pee-wee's Playhouse design, Gary Panzer. He made some real cool records, too. And an album

that must have been inspired by Chipmunk Punk, Pink Panther Punk, with the song It's Punk. Now, the TV show, the animated show, the Pink Panther didn't speak. He was silent. The whole thing was silent comedy. Now he's singing fake punk songs? What the hell kind of album is this? Another of these anomalies that should not exist in our universe, but they somehow arrived. And I'm so glad they did. You know what? I'm going to turn things over now to the Egg Lady from the John Waters movie, Edith Massey. She's got a little something for all you.

0: Doesn't the environment of the punk rock theatrical experience lead, or at least usually create, the dissonance and the energy that leads to violence?
1: No, it's, if I had a kid, I'd rather have him go to a punk show than play a football game.

0: I'm talking about when it first came out, it was pins in the cheek, pins all over, torn clothes.
1: Yeah.
0: They're slamming mirrors while they're dancing or hurting themselves.
1: Yeah.
0: I just don't understand.
2: Everywhere we go, people stop and stare. But we be Leela and the snakes. So we just don't

Speaking over another track from Punk Rock Baby, lullaby versions of punk classics. Oh man, this is gonna kill Georgie Girl. Ever Fallen in Love by the Buzzcocks. She says it's one of her absolute favorite songs of all time. Well, maybe she'll like this. Hey, it's live from Sheena's Jungle Room. We are doing a tribute to Posers. And hey, have you been going on the playlist on WFMU.org for this show, live from Sheena's Jungle Room? For every song, I'm posting a picture of a poser. A lot of celebrities wearing t-shirts of bands they never listen to. Don't you hate that? Anyway, Rick Wakeman of Yes. Yeah, the same Rick Wakeman. I'm so straight, I'm a weirdo. I guess he was one of those rock and roll weirdos a band called Layla and the Snakes were singing about. And hey, as fake punk goes, you can't put down Alice Cooper clones, parens, we're all close parens, because that's actually kind of a banger of a tune, you got to admit there. And was actually a pretty good-sized hit for the band. Freddie Boom Boom Cannon, yeah, the oldies artist with Hey Punk Rocker. And Neil Young from his Trans album, kind of semi legendary, infamous album from 83, We Are In Control. And boy, all of his old hippie fans from the Heart of Gold days probably collectively lost their poop when they heard that album, but I think it's great. And we heard a bluegrass cover of Motorhead. That was by Hacy Dixie. And yeah, I'm sure that was just kind of a goof, a parody. Edith Massey from the John Waters movies with her single, Punks, Get Off the Grass. Now, a lot of this stuff is pretty funny, but this one's kind of disturbing. Devo 2.0. And this was done with the permission of Devo, trying to make a kiddie-friendly version of Devo, like a Disney Channel take on the Spud Boys. And yeah, it didn't go over too well with the kiddie crowd or with the Devo fans, so it's kind of been mercifully forgotten, but except by me, because that's my job. I am Mr. Fab, here to blow your mind. Devo 2.0 covering Girl You Want.

You've already established for us that your daughter, Dareth, 2 years ago, showed up as a punker, and it really, really broke your heart. You've also established that you've been with Serena Dank and joined parents of punkers.

The New York doll started it all, along with the modern lovers in damn dirty halls. The Hollywood stars and the runaways, they did punk rock in the Rodney way. Then CBGB's in the Bowery Zone, Patti Smith and the Ramones. And in old London across the sea, the hot rods and the Sex Pistols are a mystery. But now from us, it will never fade.

0: Well, you all stand for cruelty and violence.
1: Whoa, wait a second. That's not true. Yeah, okay, maybe some punkers are violent, but so are some bankers and truck drivers.
2: Yeah, it doesn't go for all of us. Why doesn't somebody take the trouble to find out and quit lumping us all together?
3: Maybe it's because we're afraid of you.

0: Well, you would never guess this is London Calling, but that's what it says on the record from Punk Rock Baby. Well, wasn't that lovely, Mr. Paul Anka? A genuine Rat Pack era survivor, still with us from his amazing album, Rock Swings, featuring the most finger-snapping Vegas-ready version of Smells Like Teen Spirit you're ever going to hear. And he covers The Cure, oh man, Van Halen, it's amazing. But yeah, that was Billy Idol. And honestly, the original by Billy Idol was already kind of a crooner thing, so Paul Anka didn't really have to do much. Had a nutty parody of another Billy Idol song he did with Generation X, Dancing With Myself by Nouvelle Vague. Before that, the most punk band ever, Hall & Oates. Oh yeah, Alley Cats, K-A-T-Z. I wonder if they ever performed that, as part of their regular show. I kind of doubt it, but dig this. It's got, I believe, Rick Nelson from Cheap Trick and Robert Fripp. Yeah, Robert Fripp playing on a Hall & Oates album. And then Robert Fripp did a Daryl Hall solo album. I don't know how that came about. How the hell did Robert Fripp get mixed up with Hall & Oates? Man, that's crazy. Do you think he was listening to, like, Sarah Smile? And he's like, oh, man, this is the most technical, advanced, progressive music ever. I gotta get in with these guys. There's gotta be a story behind that. Anyway, the Jay Giles Band, by their 10th album, and I guess the whole blues, bar blues thing was getting kind of old, not really selling so many copies, so they did their centerfold album, and boom, they were pop stars for a bunch of kids who probably had no idea they used to do all that. Well, I woke up this morning. Yeah, who'd have guessed it from that song, Rage in the Cage? And from the King of Posers himself, Kim Fowley, his one-off group, Venus and the Razor Blades. This is Punkorama. You notice in the lyrics, like he's talking about the history of punk, he mentions his own bands that he formed and managed, like the Hollywood Stars. You know, kind of writing himself into the story there. But hey, the man's got chutzpah, as they say. And, well, let's see what history will have to say about Devo 2.0 with Boy You Want. This is Mr. Fab, live from Sheena's Jungle Room. 2 hours of fake punk. And, well, if you thought that Devo 2.0 was a bit sus, it's getting real uncomfortable now, folks. Mike Love. Yeah, that's right. The least lovable of the Beach Boys, the ironically named Mike Love. Oh, God, have mercy on my damned soul for even playing this.
1: 1, 2, 3, 4.

Hey, we've got a group for you, and they're coming up right now, and they invited everybody to follow the bouncing ball and sing along. Ladies and gentlemen, the Queen Haters.

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Oh, come on. 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

0: Yeah, my dad would have been a lot happier if I would have been a junkie. At least he could have hid that from the neighbors.
1: That's all they care about. Appearances. It's about other people. It's not about you.
2: Have you ever tried looking at it from your parents' point of view?
1: Why should we? They never see anything from our point of view.
3: But aren't you all going around looking like that just to get a rise out of the rest of us?
1: No, we're doing it because we like it. And it's nobody else's business but our own how we want to look.
0: I mean, that's true. It's like everyone always tells you don't judge a book by its cover. So why doesn't that go for us too?

I'd like to make a point. I'm a manager of a major retail chain here in Chicago, and I did have a person who worked for me who did have a punk hairstyle, and I did lose considerable sales because of it.

Welcome back to Live from Sheena's Jungle Room with Mr. Fab. We are attempting to have some teenage kicks all through the night or through the day or wherever you is. With all this fake punk digging all the posers, once again, if you're only listening and you're not on the usual webpage wfmu.org for this show, Live from Sheena's Jungle Room, apart from if you're interested in knowing the name of the artists and the songs, although God knows why you would want to for some of these, but check out the picture I am posting, a new poser for every song. That's right. I got so many. I have a folder actually called Posers for all this fake punk stuff I've been collecting for a while, and there's plenty more. I got leftovers. Don't worry, I'm not really planning on doing a sequel to this show. I'm just saying. There's a lot of fake punk stuff out there. Oh, but can we complain about phonetically learned Spanish posers, Los Punk Rockers covering the Sex Pistols Pretty Vacant? Hey, they did what they could. Sean Cassidy, he was a teen idol. You know how those teen idols are. They're super hot for a couple years and then their fans grow up. So he was trying to mature with them. So he did this weird album called Wasp, produced by Todd Rundgren. And yeah, that was him covering The Talking Heads, the book I read. Well, it didn't work. His teen idol career was over. He was, yes, the little brother of David Cassidy, who's also kind of forgotten, isn't he? I guess people remember the Partridge Family, maybe. But Sean Cassidy went on to have a nice long career, I believe, as a TV director. So, but hey, that was a cool choice of a song to cover. Bill Wyman of the Rolling Stones. He says that song, CC Jesu Un Rockstar, was inspired by Ian Drury. Yeah, Ian Drury and the Blockheads. You could hear him doing kind of that Cockney accent. So there you go. I don't know what's the deal. I heard Space Brother play this one. Antonio Sorgentoni and the Heart Attacks covering the Stooges' Raw Power. But I can tell you, the Queen Haters had absolutely the most punk song on TV in the early 80s. I Hate the Bloody Queen! From the SCTV sketch, Mal's Rock Pile. Yeah, that was Eugene Levy as the host of a teen dance show that unwittingly had this incredibly violent punk band on with Martin Short. Yeah, that was Martin Short doing the vocals there. I Hate the Bloody Queen! And I don't think they were actually playing their instruments, but it'd be pretty cool. Andrea Martin was on guitar. John Candy was on drums with his dog collar around his neck. They were great. Man, I wish the Queen Haters did more. Had a one-off single by the Lukes Brothers, Kill Me, I'm Rotten. And who is more punk than Linda Ronstadt from her wacky new wave album, Mad Love, which actually was a big hit album. So, hey, what do we know, huh? And I was covering Elvis Costello, Talking in the Dark. And yeah, Mike Love, covering the Ramones, Rockaway Beach. All right, whatever. Hey, the Ramones still comes through. More punk rock, baby, I'm speaking over right now. The Undertones, Teenage Kicks, and one of the wackiest poser albums ever, The Village People. I believe it was 1981, their album Renaissance.

I had originally hoped to show parents how to keep their kids from turning punk. What I learned is that it's more important to find out why they're doing it.

Oh dear, the London Punk Harmonic Orchestra. There's a whole album of this stuff, if you can believe it. Classical punk. Oy. And another version of Sheena is a Punk Rocker. Gilda Radner from Saturday Night Live and her kind of Patti Smith-inspired character, Candy Slice. Doing the song If You Look Close. The Cold Crush Brothers with the Punk Rock Rap. Yeah, that's a 12-inch single I'd never heard of, but, you know, you're flipping through records and you see a song called The Punk Rock Rap. Boom, you know, it's in there. I gotta get that one. And The Village People with Big Mac from their infamous album Renaissance. They tried to revive their career. It didn't happen, unfortunately. I would have loved to have heard more stuff like that, but, yeah, that was it. Strictly the nostalgia circuit from then on. Well, this has been live from Sheena's Jungle Room with Mr. Fab. Congratulations, man. If you stuck it out for all 2 hours, a round of applause. Yeah, pat yourself on the back for all this fake punk, phony new wave. Music for posers. And I promise you, next week, we're going to get back to all the silly stuff, the crazy rock and roll. We're going to even play some acid rock. The Mummy will be guest DJing. And if you still want more weird new wave artifacts, I've got a whole set of kooky Cure covers. Like Paul Anka, I mentioned the Paul Anka album, we got him. And really weird covers of the Cure, so kind of a holdover. But otherwise, we're going to get back to all the crazy, silly stuff we usually do here. Live from Sheena's Jungle Room. And now let's chill out to the London Punk Harmonic Orchestra. Stick around for Jan Turkenberg and the Mellow Tambourine.

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On your magic

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I want you all to just relax. Take deep, slow breaths. And concentrate on what you're hearing. Then the effect will take effect. Or something.

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Authentic Shortwave. Authentic Shortwave spreads the sound field between the left and right channels, creating phantom images which seem to hover above the listener. These images allow the speakers to produce a multitude of hurtful sound sources across the stereo field and beyond. Welcome to the next frontier in ambient sound.

0: tell me, what is it that you say when you are introduced to someone for the first time? What you should say, if you can, is, you're dead.
1: God told me!

0: Ladies and gentlemen, if you'll take your seats, please. Our tour of the moon's famous Sea of Tranquility is about to begin.
1: A sightseeing tour on the moon. We at the Bendix Corporation believe it will happen, and before too many tomorrows go by. Already, our astronauts whirl through space nearly 200 miles high. Next thing you know, an unmanned vehicle will rove the moon's surface. Then a manned vehicle will explore it in detail. After that, you'll be there, if you want to be. The Tomorrow People at Bendix are helping to make these things possible, and more in the areas of national defense, aviation, space, oceanics, automotive, and manufacturing. To search, to discover, to develop, to broaden man's knowledge of the world he lives in and the universe around him. To make reality of imagination. This is Bendix, the Tomorrow People.

see in the papers and we hear on the air of killing and stealing and crime everywhere. We sigh and we say, as we notice the trend, this young generation, where will it end? But can we be sure that it's their fault alone? That maybe a part of it isn't our own? Are we less guilty who placed in their way too many things that lead them astray? Like too much money to spend and too much idle time. Too many movies, the kind of passion and crime. Too many books not fit to be read. Too

is there among us to cast the first stone? In so many cases, sad but true, the title delinquent fits older folks

I'm Vincent Price. I've just viewed a sculpture in South Dakota that truly left me up in the air. I'll return on Odyssey after this from Best Western Motels. On the recommendation of my good friend Oscar Howe, noted Indian artist, I traveled to South Dakota's Black Hills to meet Korshak Ziolkowski, the sculptor who has spent the last 17 years blasting away at a mountain, sculpting a monument to Chief Crazy Horse. He told me that in 1939, Chief Standing Bear of the Dakota Sioux asked him to carve a monument so that all men would know that Indians had heroes too. As I stood on Crazy Horse's arm, I realized when finished, this sculpture will be 563 feet high and 641 feet long, the largest sculpture in the world. From this arm, I could gaze into three states. I talked for hours with Korshak about art, the monument, and the Indian Arts Center he plans to build. As we were shaking hands, Korshak pointed to the golden haze cast by the sunset upon the mountain, and I could hear in that silent land the echo of an Indian culture I'm thankful will be immortalized in rock. More in a moment. Seeing Crazy Horse 5 miles north of Custer, South Dakota, is a rare chance to meet a dreamer and view a very tangible dream. I'm Vincent Price. Let's discover America again on Odyssey. So long.

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0: 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For instance, here's the best one that money can buy.
1: Help! Please! 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Help! Please! Please! Please!
2: Please! 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Someone call a policeman. I'm a real policeman. Oh, and I'd love to give you the third degree. While gazing at my sexy form, with rapture you'll be stricken. Take one look at me, fellows. In me you'll find some chicken. A ruffian wants to fight me. I gave him one cold gaze. And as I rudely messed his hair, I says to him, I says, you're arrested.

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What you don't know will hurt you. He has been awaiting the arrival of his new guests. One by one, they are disappearing. Before you get locked into this house, read the fine print. 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House by the cemetery. 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

0: You know I couldn't stand there. 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

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Bendis long hairs, got a Mexican name. 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

0: changed his name to Lash LaRue, then talked to the pride of being a Jew. I said, hey, Abe, take a walk on the kosher side. I said, hey, whatever your name is, take a walk down Fairfax. Give me a forward there, will you? Go in the corner there. Get me a Danish here. I'm sick. I can't walk up there by myself. Give me a cup of coffee. Little Katz was taking his bar mitzvah lesson. Cross the street, a shiksha was undressing. And one day, to the rabbi's surprise, Katz was shown to where he was circumcised. I said, hey, Katzie, take a walk on the kosher side. I said, hey, Nudnik, take a walk down Fairfax and the members of it have to go. I'll grill a thing like that for you. You know what's gonna happen? Your mother finds out about a thing like that. You'll make a heart break there. Don't you care what you do, you filthy animal? Why don't you get upstairs, study, become a doctor or something? Yeah, good animal. I'm fed up with you. These kids, they make me sick. They're animals. They're no good. Business isn't good. I gotta stop already. I'm retired. I moved to San Diego. I get away from it already. What am I doing here in a studio with a bunch of kids? Fine. Is enough singing already? Is this it? Let me out of here, Eddie. I gotta go get a sandwich or something. I can't take this anymore.
1: There's a waitress who hates the Danes and hates the Swedes, but she would do anything for a Finn.
2: One night, in the men's room of a Texas bus station, a big Texan in high boots and typical Texas hat walked in, passed up the standing-up department, and sat down. This young man stared at him and felt himself compelled to remark,
3: "Hey, I guess I've been fooled by you big, rough, tough Texans. Why did you squat?"
4: "I'm right glad you asked that, partner. You see, I had a hernia operation day before yesterday, and my doctor told me not to lift anything heavy."
1: "Jane, you've been married to Dave for 10 years, and each year you've had a baby, just like clockwork, except for this year. How come?"
5: "It's because of this hearing aid that I got this year."
1: "Well, what does that have to do with it?"
5: "Well, before, when Dave and I got in bed at night, he would turn to me and say, 'Shall we go to sleep or what?' And I'd always say, 'What?'

0: You are invited to witness a shattering adventure in total fright. You have never experienced the sheer terror, the menacing suspense that awaits you when you see, "Watch me when I kill." Watch me when I kill. Rated R.
1: 2 weeks I've been here and they've had 13 cocktail parties.
2: Only 13 in 2 weeks.
1: They had to call one off. The bootlegger couldn't come that day.
3: Woo! Dig that crazy pelvis.

0: What?
1: Where do you get off playing that and taping me?
0: You're taping us.
2: Why don't you turn that thing off?
0: No.
1: Okay? You're not that thing.
2: I mean, all you're going to do is record these things and just like them and make yourself puffed up and feel good.
0: I'm going to put that on. I'm not kidding you.
1: Shut that off before I shut you off for good.
3: Turn it off.
2: Why did you turn it off?
3: I'll tell you. It has a recorder and everything I say. Yes. Turn it off, I'll tell you.
1: You want to waste your fucking tape? Waste? No.
4: Enough is enough.
5: Why?
6: We don't need it.
5: You don't need all this.
7: I know what you're doing, Andy. I mean, I know you. What you're doing is like you feed things into me and you get my reaction and then it goes on tape and then, you know, you listen to it or you save it or whatever you're going to do. I don't know what the heck you're going to do.
5: Mm-hmm.
7: See, you think that I really don't know. When you goof on me and you think that I really don't know and really I know and you know that I really know, but you say I don't know.

As we close this broadcast day, we pray that we have not offended any person of any race, religion, or politics. We pray that our guests, rich or poor, have been treated alike. We trust that our words have been as impartial as our magnetic waves, which enter the homes of the rich and the poor, the white and the colored, without discrimination. We pray that today we have said something that might have prevented at least one traffic accident and saved at least one life. We pray that we have said something to cause someone to contribute to a worthwhile charity, and that perhaps we have said something that has added an extra pint of blood to our blood bank. We pray that we have caused at least one shut-in to forget his or her troubles today, and that through our efforts someone has decided to go to church this Sunday, and that perhaps at least one person has vowed to save his soul before it's too late. And dear Lord, we pray that we have caused the tears to fade from the face of at least one small child today. That is our broadcaster's prayer, dear Lord. If we can accomplish part of this goal each day, our efforts will not be in vain. Because this station's success depends upon the service it can offer this and surrounding communities. We shall always strive to maintain this type of service, because we believe sincerely that is broadcasting in the fullest sense of the word.

Hello and welcome to Veni Vidi Vinyl with Roman Angelos, your host here. Friday, 2 p.m. EST. Got some cool jams for you today. This episode, episode 26, and if I do my math correctly, I believe that 52 divided by 2 is 26. That means that Veni Vidi Vinyl has been around for 6 months. What a trip so far. We started out with Znam da nisi moj, and that was Carlo Rustichelli with Unceasing. And I realized that I've started all of my shows so far with Italian artists. So much as the power of the Roman Empire started to move east, we are going to try and, you know, not be so Italocentric at the beginning. However, today's episode, another pun that many of you may be rolling your eyes at, every Pyrrhic tells a story. Ha ha ha. Well, anyway, let's get into it with another tune. We got Deryam Yenim, and with a tune called 3-2-2-3.

let's see. What's next here? Giant staff. Yeah, giant staff. That's exactly what I took when I married my first wife, Petunia LaFong. She said if I ever went out with another woman after she passed away, that she'd dig her way out of her grave and haunt me. I fooled her, though. I buried her face down. I remember how it started on a sunny summer's day. I was looking out my window. All the kids were out to play. 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
1: May I take a giant

flanker, match a gun, drive step into your heart so that you will look in my direction. I had so much fun since I bought a bear rug from an inebriated zookeeper in downtown Azusa. Unfortunately, 2 days later, I found out that the creature was still alive. 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How humiliating. 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Poor devil. 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

0: Our operation is expanding, Sydney. 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
1: Yes, sir.
0: Sydney, as you know, we have a large shipment coming in today. This one comes off without a hitch. 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
1: Yes, sir.
0: We know you're having trouble on the dock, Sydney. 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
1: Yes, sir.
0: Remember, that crate contains over $1 million worth of heroin.

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0: travel with us on a journey into a world where nightmare becomes reality. 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
1: Beware of the big green dragon that sits on your doorstep. 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
0: Yeah, once they're buried, you ought to leave them alone.
1: That's right. But I guess they have to make sure he's here.
0: Well, there he is, all right.
1: Yeah. Oh, my gosh. He's trying to get up.
2: Would you believe it? I had a cold.

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The cutest little dinghy in the Navy. Heave-ho, heave-ho. Now other sailors take the girls canoeing. It's an old, old Navy technique. But Davy gets more girlies with his dinghy. And what is more, it never springs a leak. Every time it rains, his little dinghy gets wet. But Davy says it's waterproof, so he doesn't fret. The cutest little dinghy in the Navy. Heave-ho, heave-ho. Now I have

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But you should see that thing go in and out with the tide. The cutest little dinghy in the Navy. Heave-ho, heave-ho. To keep it from the girls, Davy says, is very hard. Why, it isn't even safe down at the Navy Yard. The cutest little dinghy in the Navy. Heave-ho, heave-ho. The Admiral has a flagship and the Captain's got a cruiser. But Davy's got a dinghy, it's a Lollapalooza.

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An orgy of murder.

waft up Kensington High Street. Freak out the ad lib. Grab some kinky boots in Carnaby Street. You're listening to the Flange and Frigate, the very best of 60s and 70s British invasion, with me, DJ Gigi, the blue-haired hippie.

Hello and welcome to the Flanton Fricket. I am your host, DJ Georgie Girl, the blue-haired hippie. Thank you, as always, to DJ Roman. So you have just heard Mush McCann dance a little step, because today's show is 2 days away from my birthday. My birthday is on Sunday, so what I'm doing today is playing some of my favourite flange tracks. And it is a lovely day today. Mr. Peaslin has done an excellent job with the garden, so we can take nibbles in and out of the garden and enjoy the weather. And after the show, we can all hang out outside, which will be lovely. So, I will be talking to you as we go through, obviously, but let me take you into the first section with Elton John and Take Me to the Pilot. 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

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After nearly 2 decades of dependency and complacency, I had lost

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Vagina!

0: What is a Fisteris? Well, Fisterises are everywhere and come in all shapes and sizes. Big as a Grendel, tiny as a Sussman, and sometimes just middle-sized, like Fremis's Maybelline on the Tees. You find them on race rundles just before the sun goes down, or on the wayside in the rain when the single thingle makes its rounds. In crowded wrinkle turns in the wee hours of the morning when no one feels very energetic and the man at the piano plays songs you haven't heard since Septumulence. Fisteris is like pretty girls named Ingeborg with silver shoopers in their hair and banjo strings, moonlight gallops to the off and on. Yeah, they laugh a lot and send funny picture postcards in the Gelfening and play canasta with the Rodenstocks when the weather's bad. And sometimes Fisterises are sad and sit and mope about the Limrocks and the snurds they loved and lost, or cry big teetle-doodles and sob until you'd think their hearts would break into a million tiny grevices. Fisterises dislike alpenstoms with yellow teeth who step on people's feet in crowded subways, and old wet newspapers with pictures of the winning third blurred, and artichokes for breakfast when the bumbleburger's gone. Fisterises are laughter when the Rimron's slightly off the zelf, and tears when Shiring Bendel's sad and comes around no more. And music to your ears trencing dwindle down so you hear the dialings dropping one by one. Well, cynical people and those who've lost their faith in things they never see may curl their lips and call Fisterises a useless lot and hardly worth a mentioning. But me, well, gee, when I go home at night feeling low and beat out and out of sorts with life and reach for my pipe and slip out of my shoes and unscrew my little wooden head, I don't know, I hear a little sound and I know my own Fisteris is there. I lean over in my easy chair and pat its little thermothrottle and my Fisteris snarls back at me. Well, sometimes I forget that, of course, they hardly ever talk. And I say to my Fisteris, I'll get off when we need to shit, so you'd ever send there's big ass shooting in the city that's healthy. Well, now you know how I feel about Fisterises. But if you're confused, it's your own fault, you know. Because,
1: Hey, Roger, I'll play that record backwards for you there at the end. That message is kind of interesting.
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0: The boss of a medium-sized office hired a steno who was out of this world. She had looks, personality, and clothes. After looking at her for a few weeks, the boss, a married man, decided that he was going to take her out. He approached her and asked if she would like to celebrate his birthday at some secluded spot. She consented, but offered they go to her apartment. They went to her apartment and had cocktails, appetizers, dinner, and some drinks. After a short time, she said,
1: "I'm going to my bedroom, honey, and you can come in a few minutes."
0: After 5 minutes were up, the boss took his clothes off. He knocked on the bedroom door. The voice from behind the door, in a sweet tone, said,
1: "Come in."
0: The door flew open, only to see the rest of the office floor singing,

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0: Our evening began in Peter Sechelle's comfortable study in his New York townhouse, where the candlelight was just right, the hi-fi was in the background, and the wine was delicious.
1: What's the secret, Peter?
2: Naturally, I'll say it's the wine.
1: It does go well with a chicken.
0: Delicious again, Peter.

you.

0: Do you know that the female breast, known to be the source?
1: Hey, crappers!
2: You heard that guy!
1: Mind that gap, or you're gonna fall into that vat of rice pudding with nose nuggets.
3: Attention, attention, this is Mission Control. We switch you immediately to our Hollywood correspondent.
4: Hello, everybody. I'm reporting from the first party ever held in outer space. Everybody is here, and I mean everybody. Old movie stars, statues, politicians, dead people, the works. Look, isn't that Lassie? Swell party, isn't it, Lassie?
5: I'm having a great time. Thanks.
4: Thank you. Gee, what a polite animal. Uh-oh, here comes Abraham Lincoln. Hi, Abe. Me too. She's a lovely dog. Thanks for being so honest. Oh, my goodness, look over there. It's the great Al Jolson.
6: Don't bother me now.
4: Why not, Al?
6: I'm having love.
4: So you are. Looks good, too. Well, let's move away now and change the subject. Oh, maybe I can get a word with the Statue of Liberty. Excuse me, what brings you here, ma'am?
7: I'm with him.
4: Well, I hope the both of you have a very good time. Try the cheese dip. Looking for more people to talk to? Oop, excuse me, sir. Are you a celebrity?
8: No.
4: I didn't think so. You don't have that certain something. Uh-oh, there's Richard Chamberlain. Hello, Dick.
9: Hi, nice to see you.
4: Nice to see you, Dick. Always a pleasure. Well, time to be leaving. Let's say goodbye to Lassie.
10: I talked to you once already.
4: Indeed you did, and we were very grateful for it. See you all next year at another Party from Outer Space.
11: We interrupt this record to bring you a special bulletin. The reports of a flying saucer hovering over the city have been confirmed. The flying saucers are real.
12: Real, well, I feel what my heart can't conceal.
11: That was the Clatters recording. Too real. We switch you now to our on-the-spot reporter downtown.
13: Come on, baby, let's go downtown.
11: Take it away, John Cameron Cameron.
14: This is John Cameron Cameron downtown. Pardon me, madam, would you tell our audience what would you do if the saucer were to land?
15: Duck back in the air!
14: Thank you. And now the thin gentleman there.
16: What I'm gonna do is hard to tell.
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14: Thank you. We return you now.
18: This is Brent, your outer space disc jockey, with a request for Earth.
19: Earth Angel.
11: That was the Pelicans' outer space recording Earth. I've just been handed a bulletin. The flying saucer has just landed. We switch you again downtown.
14: Here we are again. We have with us Professor Sir Cedric Fentingmold of the British Institute. And the professor is approaching a saucer to see if there's possibly any sign of life aboard.
11: Well, I'm sure something. Are you there?
20: I hear you knocking, but you can't come in.
11: That was Laughing Lewis's record, Knocking.
14: This is Don Cameron Cameron on the spot. And now I believe we're about to hear the words of the first spaceman ever to land on Earth.
21: La, ba, boom, up, la, ba, boom.
14: And now, here are the bolt scores.
22: 4-3, 6-2, and 8-1.
14: The impact of seeing the first spaceman has this reporter reeling.
23: Here I go reeling.
11: That was the Clatters again with their big one. Uh-oh.
14: This is John Cameron Cameron again downtown. The spaceman has returned to his ship and is taking off. We return you now to our studios.
11: The flying saucer has gone. There is no threat of an invasion. However, the flying saucers are still

0: We are not going to interrupt this record.
1: Yes, we are. The flying saucer has landed again. Washington. The Secretary of Defense has just said...
2: Be that a shame.
0: That was Skinny Dynamo's record. That's a shame.
3: And do you see the John Cameron Cameron Part 2? Gathered around me are several of the spacemen. Tell us, have you come to conquer the world?
4: Snap it, be Earth, because...
3: And now would you repeat that in English?
5: Don't want the world to have an home.
6: Hey, why don't you go back where you came from?
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3: We return you now to our studios.
0: Here is a news item from Washington. The president has just issued a statement to the spacemen, and we quote...
8: You can do anything, but lay off of my blue suede shoes.
1: That was Pa Gherkin's record, Shoes.
0: We switch you again downtown.
3: This is John Cameron Cameron downtown.
9: Professor Sedgwick of the British Institute, tell us, how were the saucers able to land?
0: Where do you see...
10: Motor cooled down, the heat went down.
0: That was Huckleberry's recording, The Motor Cooled Down.
9: This is John Cameron Cameron again. I believe the spaceman has a final parting word.
11: See you later, alligator.
3: We return you now to our studios.
0: The spacemen have gone again, but look to the skies. The saucers will always be there.
12: Always be there.
13: Goodbye, Earth people.
14: Be on the lookout for Buchanan and Goodman, last seen wearing
15: black denim trousers and motorcycle boots.
3: Look out! They're after us!
16: Let's get out of here!
14: Are you Buchanan and Goodman?
17: Yes, we are.
18: Hello, hello again.
14: Well, this is a summons. You're under arrest.
9: This is Don Cameron Cameron in court.
19: The trial of Buchanan and Goodman is now in session. Is the district attorney ready?
20: I'm ready. Ready, ready, I'm ready.
19: Call the first witness.
9: What is your name?
21: The author comes to you, but my real name is Mister.
9: What is your complaint against Buchanan and Goodman?
22: They wouldn't give me a ride in their flying saucer.
19: Call the next witness.
9: Took you so long?
23: I crashed into the jungle.
9: Your Honor, I object. What have you got to say?
22: Good food,
19: hell. Order, order the court. Call the next witness.
9: Aren't you Skinny Dynamo?
24: Yes, it's me, and I'm in.
19: Buchanan and Goodman, have you anything to say?
25: You ain't nothing but a hound dog.
9: Order!
19: Ladies and gentlemen of the jury, you may leave the room.
26: Meanwhile, back in the jury room.
14: We return you now to the courtroom where the judge is saying to the jury,
27: Ooli papa cow, papa cow, papa cow, cow.
14: And the jury is saying to the judge,
28: Ooli papa cow, papa cow, papa cow, cow.
19: Ladies and gentlemen of the jury, have you reached a verdict?
29: Yeah.
30: Lit.
29: Yeah.
31: We find them not guilty.
9: This is John Cameron Cameron again. And now what are you going to do with that summons?
32: Motor ripper,
9: this is John Cameron Cameron.

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5: 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What a wine, what a treat.
0: Yes, do as so many do.
6: Keep your doggy well and strong. Give him
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0: And now for our story.
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4: Does your back ache? Are you just plain tired?
0: What you need is
8: Deo, Deo, Daily Light.
9: And you brush your teeth with
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4: Makes your floors sparkle.
10: Yet tastes so good.
0: And now, back to our story.
1: Well, I sleep by sun and I work by moon.
0: Yes, friends, and here's the secret.
3: No sugar.
11: No, no.
3: No salt.
11: No, no.
3: Drink
4: motor oil, the finest for your car.
3: When you need a pickup,
12: drink it down.
1: When I get some money, gonna
13: smoke for real smoke.
3: That wonderful dog food.
0: And now we return you to our story.
1: Well, I'll pack up all my things and I'll
4: fly to Mexico nonstop in a giant four-engine
14: Hilligully Rider.
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3: You need no special rinsing after you use it.
0: That's right. The new wash day soap is best for
15: lunch or dinner, for breakfast too.
1: Oh, then the banana see the last of me.
0: And remember, friends, there are
16: 21 kinds of
8: Deo, Deo.
4: Don't be half safe.
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18: Bye, Deo, today, Earth people.
0: At this very moment, somewhere in outer space, the first Earth ship is landing on Mars.
19: Look at that, y'all.
20: Look at that.
21: Look at that.
22: This is John Cameron Cameron, downtown Mars. Thousands of Martians have come out to greet the first Earth ship. Pardon me, sir. Would you care to say a few words?
23: Shut your mouth, go away.
22: Now, ladies and gentlemen, here is the Martian national anthem. Ladies and gentlemen, something seems to be happening. The giant frog monster is approaching. We can see the monster now. He's wearing
23: a white sport coat.
22: I think the monster is about to speak.
23: I wonder why nobody don't like me. Or is it the fact that I'm ugly?
22: There's only one person who can save these people now. Stepping out of the spaceship is Elf. How do you feel about this situation?
24: I'm a little mixed up on the feel.
22: Do you think you can save Mars from the monster?
24: Yeah, yeah, yeah.
22: We return you now to Earth for a message from the president.
0: This is Washington. The president has a message.
24: I'm all shook up.
0: We switch you now to London.
25: This is Sir John Cameron Cameron, downtown London. The Prime Minister has just said,
26: I think I'm gonna cry.
0: We switch you now to Moscow.
25: This is John Cameron Cameronovich. We are here with the Russian Chief of Staff. Have you a few words?
26: Dum, dum, dum, dum, dum, dee-doo-be-dum.
0: We return you now to Mars.
22: This is John Cameron Cameron again, downtown Mars. Our hero has won. Wait, the monster is saying,
26: I feel like I could die.
22: Our hero is stepping back into the spaceship and is taking off.
27: You saved our planet, and now you're gone.
28: Now you go.
4: One more time.

0: Here is a news bulletin. Santa Claus has been kidnapped by spacemen from a flying saucer, which landed at the North Pole.
1: Be on the lookout for Santa Claus, last seen wearing
2: black slacks. Black slacks.
0: We take you now to the White House for an interview with the President. Mr. President, Mr. President.
3: People knocking, but you can't come in.
0: Mr. President, have you a word on the Santa Claus kidnapping? We have just received a report from the FBI. Santa has been taken to a satellite circling the Earth. We take you now to the satellite.
4: This is John Cameron Cameron, downtown Sputnik. We're here in the Sputnik jail with Santa Claus. Wait, what's that sound? The satellite men are coming this way. I think the king of Sputnik is about to speak.
5: All I want for Christmas is my two front teeth.
4: Santa, have you anything to say to the satellite men?
6: Come on and do the jail hard rock, it'll be flat rock.
4: Santa! Santa! Santa! I know how you can escape. Disguised as Elvis Presley. Uh-oh, looks like we've been spotted. We return you now to Earth.
0: We're now at the north.

0: I was a double-minded man.
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It's Saturday night in L.A., Rockville, USA, and the strip is jumping. The groupies, Barbara, Dolly, and Jan, are making the scene, looking for fun and games to groove all night. But the trip they're about to take is going to be a real bummer. In Bummer, a far-out tale of the rock age. Barbara, Dolly, and Jan, three music freaks who just wanted to play. How are they to know that the dudes they picked were going to change the rules on them? Change the rules, change the game, change their lives. Bummer, the story of three chicks who had to learn the hard way that backstage, there are lots of losers, but few winners. Barbara, Dolly, and Jan, you'll never forget them, or what happens to them. In Bummer, it tells it all, from EVI, rated R.

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You have two ways to communicate. 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And I loved your greatest hits. 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

0: Are you ready for the most dangerous women on Earth? They're called the Wonder Women, the Kung Fu Killers of the Orient. Deadly with their hands, deadlier with their bodies. You never know what they'll come up with next. 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Maybe a karate chop in the neck. Wonder Woman stars Nancy Kwan as the incredible and invincible Dr. Sue. She specializes in most unusual medical experiments.
1: It is possible for me to transplant any part of the human body.
0: Ross Hagen is Mike Harbour. He'll work for anyone, do anything, if the price is right. Mike is marked for death in everyone's book. Wonder Woman is new action. Wonder Woman is new excitement, new adventure. Beautiful, luscious, mysterious dolls, trained by the sinister dragon lady to do as they were told. They were killers, a sisterhood of death, but they were also women. See the most lethal kung fu karate females take men apart piece by piece. Hi! Wonder Woman, rated PG.

0: After a lovely evening, a trio of businessmen started to bid a beautiful celebrity goodnight.
1: Just a moment. Where are you from?
2: I'm from the East, madam.
1: Very well. 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And where are you from?
3: Well, I'm from the West, ma'am.
1: Well, you may kiss my right hand. 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

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I sensed that once again, Robin and myself would have to match wits with a fiendish criminal. I lifted the receiver and said, "Good morning,

looking for the inexperienced, and she's ready to teach him, to show him the many ways to truly appreciate a woman. She walks the streets at night, looking, hoping, and waiting for someone to really love her. She's had men before, but they weren't up to the task.